Das Radio Salzburg Hitpanorama. It's just another night and I'm staring at the moon. I saw a shooting star and thought of you.

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Snow can burn your eyes, but only people make you cry. Home is made for coming from, for dreams of going to, which with any luck will never come.

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Hell is in hello. 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It's time for me to go.

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The boredom overtook us, and he began to speak. He said, "Son, I've made my life.